Early one morning, with time to kill, I borrowed Jeb's rifle and sat on the hill. I saw a lone rider crossing the plain. I drew a bead on him to practice my aim. My brother's rifle

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I kept on running into the Southlands. That's where they found me, my head in my hands. The sheriff, he asked me, why had I run? And then it came to me.

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I see the judge high up in his chair. Explain to the courtroom what went through your mind, and we'll ask the jury what verdict they find. I felt the power of death over life. I orphaned his children.

Early one morning, with time to kill, I see the gallows up on the hill. And out in the distance, a trick of the brain, I see a lone rider crossing the plain. And he comes to fetch me

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I said to her, I said, Pablo honey, I said, you go to my head, my radio head. Okay, computer.

0: Hello.
1: We're Carsick.
2: And you're tuning in to
3: Frequence Mutine.
0: Oh, yeah.
2: Let's go.
4: You guys want to sing along with me?

0: Yo, Mike D.
1: Yo, what up, Ad-Rock?
0: Remember that time in 85 when we were in a van and we're driving through Cleveland and...
1: Oh, and you had that weird rash all over your body.
0: No, I mean, yes. But no, I'm talking about when Rick gave us the demo tape for Public Enemy.
1: Yo, we played that shit back and forth like about a million times.
0: That shit was nice.
1: So nice. You know, I've been thinking we should call Chuck D on the phone right now and ask him...

0: let you hear that a little bit later. We're going to hear some words from the Public Enemy.
1: When you replace your tongue, you will learn to speak fluent. And your poetry will now be written with blood.

No pulse to speak of, just a thread that threads to break. We're clinging to, haven't you read the script we're supposed to stick to?

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Prophets, sages, book pages, truth and fables labeled outrageous. Boys and girls and kids of all ages. What do you think is in the burgers? Gucci purses, proofs of purchase, DMT, smallpox and worsen, EMTs and docs and nurses. What do you think is in the burgers? Peep the whispers, heed the murmurs in a 2D prison for the visual learners with YouTube to

0: blood and sweat, cause you sweat the technique. And tears from the deck that knock you in the next week. And pigs feet, enough to feed all of 125th Street. What do you think? Old tires, no iron or zinc in that pink. 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
1: Salut,
0: it. Just
1: Philippe Manœuvre, vous écoutez Fréquence Mutine, bande de rockers.

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Jesus was an architect previous to his career as a prophet. 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

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And every day Friday's on a mission. 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And Islam has arrived. 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

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Yeah, you gotta go. Yeah, you gotta go. 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

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Cozy vodka! 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So spectacular, so spectacular. And you gotta beg, and you gotta beg, and you gotta beg, and you gotta beg for miracles.

0: rappers is finished, like all of them was born in Finland. 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Preaching the world like I'm Geno Jennings. 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
1: I'm the magnificent.

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1: Of course you can.
0: What's your problem, doll?
1: Hit me with music, Jack.
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1: Yo, what up, Ad-Rock?
0: Remember that time in 85 when we were in a van, we're driving through Cleveland and...
1: Oh, and you had that weird rash all over your body.
0: No, I mean, yes. But no, I'm talking about when Rick gave us the demo tape for Public Enemy.
1: Yo, we played that shit back and forth like about a million times.
0: That shit was nice.
1: So nice. You know, I've been thinking we should call Chuck D on the phone right now and ask him

0: 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Hey. A local specialty with a pinch of sneaky assassination.
1: Asphyxiation. 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
0: Poisoned by radiation. Secret agents

0: too much.
1: But they do it because we let them.
0: The opponent must be eliminated. Are you prepared?
1: Rule the world. Because we let them.
0: Are you prepared to sacrifice all that you love? I said to change things. Are you prepared to sacrifice everything for the greater good? Your home,

A simple dairy maid's lament. I know exactly what she meant. Could you begin to tell her no?